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1: We got Joel on the horn, buddy. How deep into harvest are you?
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3: Okay, making it happen out there. 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
2: You bet. Yeah. Oh, she's gorgeous here.
3: Yeah, getting to like 23 by Monday. And Ryan, I have a little ditty for you. Sully and I put this together for all the farmers out there a couple years ago because we think we should appreciate a farmer.
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0: got Todd on the phone here. We just got our phone book. I didn't even know they were still making these things. When's the last time you used a phone book, man?
1: Oh, probably a decade.
0: I feel like the phone book would be good for you, Whit, because like when you go hunting or something, if you're out in the middle of nowhere and you got to go, you got unlimited pages.
2: Yeah, it's too big, though. Yeah. It doesn't fit in your backpack good enough.
0: It's fair.
2: A roll of toilet paper actually fits better. Or leaves. They're already out there.
0: It's disgusting. That's just...
2: There's lots of big leaves that are hardy.
0: Well, the leaves are like crumbly. I feel like you got to take it up a notch. Come on. Be a man. Use a pine cone.
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1: Hey, look at this. We got another Ryan on the phone. I'm Ryan.
2: Okay, hi, Ryan.
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4: Have you ever seen that big Ryan party they have?
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1: What?
4: It was called the Ryan Meetup.
1: That's awesome.
4: Yes, and there's like girl Ryans, boy Ryans.
1: Sure.
4: Ryans everywhere.
1: Man, this.
2: Oh, I got to get to that.
1: Yeah, I hate going somewhere and I don't know someone's name. This would make it so easy.
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3: I'm not going to tell you the story, but I also hooked up with a Ryan. 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
1: Okay, we've got Jordan Hobble on the phone. We like to call him the Hobble Bobble. You called last time and you requested Goo Goo Dolls. So we have City of Angels questions for you, Jordan.
2: Did you ever watch this movie, City of Angels?
3: Yes.
2: And?
3: Amazing.
2: How many years has it been since you watched it?
3: Can't remember, honestly.
2: That's the thing. You rewatch it, you're going to go, this is a stupid concept.
1: I'm going to be honest. I think that Meg Ryan is the most selfish person in the world.
2: Who would ever say that to someone they love? Yes.
1: You give up your
2: angel status.
1: Exactly.
2: Are you kidding me?
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2: What are you doing? 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
1: We got Averyn on the phone. Averyn, I just got my phone book. When's the last time you ever read a phone book, looked in the phone book?
2: My phone book. Oh, my God. We got it the other day?
1: Yeah.
2: And I was like, because I still live with my parents, right? So I was like, Mom, like, we just got a phone book. And she's like, really? Like, they're still sending those out? And I'm like, yeah, but look how thin it is.
3: Yeah.
1: Who's making this thing?
3: I don't know. I think it's the Yellow Pages, and they have ads in there, so it makes sense because someone's making money.
1: Are they getting thinner by the year?
3: Now, here's what we used to do with that, Averyn. If it was like a Friday night and you had all your friends over for a sleepover, you'd look for like Dick, last name, first name Harry,
1: and then
3: you'd call them incessantly, and then, well, maybe just once, and then you'd laugh, and then you'd hang up. And
1: it was just a beacon for prank calls, the phone book. Really, it was...
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1: Okay, we got BJ on the line. Now, we just got our phone books in the mail. We had Default here last weekend. I mean, Journey was here too, even though Journey's not really 90s. They're more 80s, but just the nostalgia of it all. If you could bring something back from the 90s, buddy, what would it be?
2: Video stores, movie stores, Blockbuster, stuff like that.
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3: Family Video, silver screen. What was the one you went to?
2: Rogers Video.
3: Oh, my God. I forgot about Rogers.
1: I still have The Outsiders rented from Rogers Video because I didn't want to read the book back in high school. I couldn't even imagine what the late fees would be now if they still existed.
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1: Sid the Beard, how are you?
2: Just thinking about these horrible collaborations that people could come up with.
3: Oh, God.
2: I think I might have one that might exist, actually. Like, I mean, you know, Instagram and Reels and all these things, they have horrible stuff. And right. I know that people, like, would probably mix something like Monster Energy drink with, like, the leftover hot dog water.
1: Wait.
3: Wiener water energy drink?
2: Well, I mean, you're always seeing people do stuff horrible with, you know, hot dog wiener water.
1: Yeah.
3: Okay.
2: Just waiting for the next time where they just want more energy to go with it.
1: Hear me out. Oscar Mayer Monster Energy drink. I can see the can now.
3: Oh, my God. You know, okay, wait. I saw someone on Reddit the other day make a Caesar, like the Caesar drink.
1: Yeah.
3: Like vodka. Clamato juice,
1: yeah.
3: And use wiener water.
1: It would have a lot of electrolytes. Like, there is something...
3: Oh, no, it's not supposed... It's the boilings.
1: It's meat Gatorade. Wrap your mind around it.
2: I got to tell you guys, at first, I really thought this would be a funny conversation, but I think I need to go throw up.
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1: Well, it's the Twyla, Sherry, and Woody Show.
2: Hey, Twyla.
1: Hi. How's it going?
2: That was very nice, and it was very nice and to the point. What's going on?
1: I figured that I need to speak out about these little things.
2: Oh. No, are they small good things or are they small bad things?
1: Oh, no, this is a small good thing.
2: Okay.
1: Nothing like getting ready for the beginning of the work week to have a Sunday afternoon rub down with some bamboo in a nice massage. That was wonderful.
2: A bamboo massage?
1: Yeah.
2: How do you bamboo massage?
1: I've never been to one, so when I went, they actually take bamboo, like it's heated, and then they...

0: rub your body with oil, and then they use the bamboo stick and they like rub it on you in places that need that extra rubbing.
1: Like, whoa. Is this at a place with a marked sign?
0: Yeah, no.
2: No, it was in a back alley behind a Flying J's, Sherry. Of course, it's in a reputable establishment.
0: Yes, yeah, exactly.
2: Because those other places, they wouldn't go to all the effort of
0: no, it's just wham, bam, and thank you.
2: Yes, there's no
1: right? Empty Pepsi bottle, not bamboo. Yeah.
0: They actually have a mallet that they hit you with too. Like
2: they hit you with
1: what?
2: A
1: mallet?
0: Yeah, it's like the it's a mallet, and then they have a bamboo like roundy thing. I don't know, and they tap.
2: Wow!
0: That's all the tension in your body. Oh my! Like it was amazing. I will go back.
2: I've never ever heard of that.
0: Oh, my goodness! Well, you should look up bamboo massage.
2: I'm not allowed to look. Well, I'm not allowed to Google anything massage at work anymore.
0: Wait until you get home then.
1: Anymore. The keyword there was anymore.
0: I know, right?
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2: Hey, who's this?
3: Billy from Bigger.
4: Hey.
3: Oh, I hear you guys are talking about lunches, and when I was growing up, let me tell you what I had in my lunch.
2: Okay.
3: There were days where, well, we didn't have enough lunch meat to last the whole week. So come Thursday, Friday, what we'd have is, it would be a bun with lettuce and cheese whiz. And let me tell you, that cheese whiz was awfully melty by the time it got to lunchtime.
2: Right.
3: And the lettuce was soggy, which would come sliding out when you took your first bite. The worst lunch ever.
2: Mush yeah. sandwiches.
4: If there was even a bit of moisture on those lettuce leaves, like if they were freshly washed, that cheese whiz was toast. It disintegrated.
3: That's right. Yeah, it turned a funny color.
2: One time during the summer holidays, I was watching Dina Petty with my mom. Remember,
4: wow.
2: she was a helicopter pilot. Remember, she had a show on CTV, Dina Petty Show. The Dina Petty Show said that you should, as a good mom, build the sandwich in Ziploc bags and then have the child construct the sandwich at school, and that way you got the lettuce separate from the tomato, separate from the bread. You have a far fresher sandwich when you get to school. And I turned to my mom.
3: I don't think my parents got the memo.
2: No, well, I turned to my mom and said, that's totally would be great. I'd have lettuce on sandwiches if you did that, mom. And she's like, well, I'm going to try that. One day. She did it one day. And she said, this is too much damn work.
3: Yeah, what are you, royalty?
2: Eat your soggy sandwich and shut your mouth.
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1: Okay, parents have officially survived just about a full month of making school lunches, Woody.
2: Yeah.
1: I imagine it gets pretty tedious for moms and dads, but for kids, God, think back to the excitement of being a kid. Like 12 o'clock bell rings and you open that lunch kit to see what's in there.
2: And I would open up my crisp backpack to expose a crisp brown bag lunch. And I would open up that crisp brown bag lunch to expose a sandwich. A sandwich made with all the best intentions. A sandwich made with only the freshest ingredients. On brown bread.
1: Oh, dear God,
2: all the town kids got white bread. Texas toast, even. And I had the brown bread. It didn't matter what you put in brown bread, Sherry. It all tasted like healthy.
1: Yeah, brown bread is for adult sadness,
2: yes.
1: Not for a kid.
2: Yes.
1: Oh, God. Well, you know what? Let's add brown bread sandwiches to our Sherry and Woody brown bag bingo card. They can go along with my thermos full of Alphagettis that always leaked.
2: Oh,
1: why
2: yeah.
1: didn't the thermoses that came with the lunch boxes hold any liquid?
2: I think they worked. It's the fact that we dropped them.
1: Oh, right.
2: You wouldn't just place that lunch kit on the counter nicely when you got home. You sort of threw it.
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1: We shocked a lot of people yesterday talking about this new collab between KD Mac and Cheese and a soda company.
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1: Oh, like Velcro Wonder Bra collaboration?
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0: Ben, what's on your mind?
1: Well, you guys were talking about things that get fall behind during fall.
2: We're so busy. The farmers are fall busy. The parents driving their kids to all the things are fall busy. The kids are doing the fall busy things. And then there's all the other people that, like, there's then all the things you got to do normal, like blow stuff out.
1: Back into that routine. Yeah. So, like, I ain't forgetting to pack a lunch.
0: No, really?
1: Yeah. So the trick is you got to do it the night before because there's no way you're doing it in the morning when you're getting ready to leave, right?
2: Yeah.
0: Okay. I have never in my life forgotten to eat. Not once. People are like, oh my God, I forgot to eat today. Oh, that was literally the first thing on my day planner.
2: Yeah,
0: that was the first thing on my phone calendar. How do you forget your lunch?
2: I can't forget to eat because I would pass out.
1: Well, I get close to passing out. That's the problem, right? And it's just, I don't know, you forget to do it. And then you're out and about. And if I don't have something readily to eat, I just don't eat.
2: I actually have in my vehicle, I have packs of food that,
0: really?
2: Like, I have granola bars, protein bars. I have
1: that's smart. That's something I got to start doing.
2: Yeah,
1: for sure.
2: A couple of wayward samosas.
0: No, those need a fridge. Those probably need a fridge.
1: And I'm not picky either. Like, you know, I spend time in the Army. I'm one of those guys, if you can put it through two pieces of bread, you have a sandwich, right?
0: So
1: spaghetti sandwiches are a thing.
0: You would eat a glove compartment samosa then.
1: You got it. Yeah.
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1: Hey, it's Brian. 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
1: When did you start doing that?
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2: I'm making it a habit. Tomorrow I'm back to normal. Defiance disorder and not following the rules.
1: Oh, okay, perfect. That sounds good. You had me scared there for a second.
3: What's up, Brian?
1: I'm just calling about the, life's little things that kind of pop up, you know, that you guys were talking about.
3: Oh, like all the small things, those little good things make us happy. Yeah.
4: All the small things.
1: Well, it's coming around that time of year, you know, where people are, you know, bringing out some articles of clothing they haven't worn in a long time. And I always find, you know, a little bit of money, you know, a $10 bill, a $20 bill. It's mystery money that you don't know where it came from. And it's just a nice little surprise.
2: It is very nice.
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3: That's not the same thing.
1: I don't know if you're fast enough for that. 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
1: It's Derek.
2: Derek, how's it going?
1: Oh, it's going.
2: Good.
3: It is
2: good when it's going. Because nothing's worse when it's not. Because, you know, then you got to call a ride.
1: And it's not going.
2: Right.
3: What's on your mind today?
1: Oh, the bad collaboration.
2: Okay. Yeah, we've had a few good ones, which are bad, I might add.
3: Right.
1: Yes, yes. The pink fiberglass insulation toilet paper.
3: Charmin X pink fiberglass insulation. No.
2: Your toilet paper doesn't need an R value.
1: Can you imagine?
2: Oh, no. R value for rash. Huh?
3: Good one.
2: See what I did there?
3: Yeah.
1: If you could try that out, let us know.
3: Yeah, let us know.
2: My butthole itches enough as it is already.
3: See, you didn't need to. You didn't need
2: to
3: tell
2: us. I think I have worms.
3: Okay. That's all the time we have. Derek, I'm sorry. Thank you for calling.
0: The Sherry and

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Push the pawn right through the pass. And this one's for the silence and the questions that it brings, and the smell of time and the reverence.

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5: 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I'm Evan Bray. 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
15: 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I'm Whitney.
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1: Here we are, first Monday of October. Let's get to some announcements. Woody is off today, and a reminder from SGI, watch out for wildlife this time of year. Drivers are most likely to encounter moose and deer on the highways during the fall. On average, there are more than 8,800 wildlife-related collisions on our roads every year, with over 400 injuries and 2 fatalities. Looks like Saskatchewan won't be forcing anyone into addictions treatment until early next year. It was supposed to be this year, but Minister Lori Carr says the Saskatchewan Hospital in North Battleford needs a bunch of renovations
2: to make it a little bit more like a treatment facility, more homey for the individuals, but it still is a secure facility, so it really works out well.
1: She says they're still finding people to be on the committee, which will decide who gets sent into care. Remember learning how to handwrite, to write in cursive? Well, it could be a dying art because kids apparently can't hold a pen. In a new survey, 77% of primary teachers say that children have more difficulty with fine motor skills, including holding a pencil, drawing, and writing, than kids did 25 years ago. Well, yay for Jets fans! Winnipeg picked up its first win of the season, bouncing back from an overtime loss to Boston on Friday with a 3-2 win over Detroit. Elsewhere, the Calgary Flames remained winless after a 6-1 loss to Seattle. Saskatoon's Berkeley Catton, though, he had a goal in the Kraken win. And the Canucks fell 3-2 to Vegas. The Saskatchewan Rough Riders start the week on a bit of a skid, a 3-game losing streak. Friday night, the Green and White fell 37-31 to Calgary, losing their chance to clinch a spot in the playoffs. Fans calling into the Green Zone, a post-game show, say it was hard to watch.
3: We're just a mess right now. I don't understand how this Jekyll and Hyde Riders team is back from how many years ago.
4: This was the most uninspired performance I've seen in the Mace era.
1: They're going to bounce back. The Riders play a morning game Thanksgiving Monday in Montreal. And our local sports roundup. The Huskies beat the UBC Thunderbirds 34-24 to put them at 4-1 in the top of the Canada West standings. Our Saskatoon Hilltops, they were stunned by the Rifles 27-11. That means for the first time in 36 years, the Toppers will not open the playoffs on their home field. And the Blades are idle until they host Moose Jaw Friday and Regina Saturday. Rock weather.
5: I'm hot.
1: Yeah, normal daytime highs this time of year, 14, 15 degrees. We are windy and 22 today, breezy and 19 tomorrow. This morning, sitting at 10 degrees.
0: They make mornings just a little bit better. Just like scrambled eggs and ketchup. The Sherry and Woody Show. 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

0: Morning, Rock 102 with Sherry and Woody. Woody's off today, back tomorrow now. Busy weekend for a lot of us. I was away. We're going to catch up on some things coming up here, including the fact that I can't remember to put my laundry into the dryer after it's in the washer. It's like it's a one step for me. Step two doesn't exist. That's coming up. The thing you have a mental block on. Also, some sad news over the weekend. We lost Montreal singer Sass Jordan. She's been around to the city, you know, a million times over the years. And coming up next, going to talk to our friend Shaq about his cool experience partying with Sass back in the 90s. That's on the way.
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0: Rocky Mountain Way, it's Triumph with Sherry and Woody. Woody is on holidays, coming back tomorrow. Now, our friend Shaq joins me to talk about... Canadian rock and roll legend. Super sad news over the weekend that we lost Sass Jordan.
1: Well, and it's funny because you and I had just kind of hung out with Sass a couple of years ago at Shake the Lake in Regina. And she sang great. She looked great.
0: Yeah.
1: Everything was great.
0: Mm-hmm.
1: And then all of a sudden we find out that it was cancer that took her.
0: Yeah, and Sass was only 63 years old. Getting to meet her over the years, she was such a force. Like, just like her personality hits you right when you meet her. She was so fun. The voice was unbelievable. And you had a cool experience with her a few years back.
1: Quite a few years back, actually. Back in 1994, they were doing the Rats tour. And by the way, Taylor Hawkins was her drummer on that tour, too. So I got to meet him. Didn't have any idea who he was.
0: Yeah.
1: Obviously, at that time. But it was in Prince Albert. I was working in radio there. And in radio in smaller towns, it's kind of a transient type of thing. People just come and go all the time. So there was a, they called it the announcer house. And there was a guy that was renting this house to a few of announcers. So there'd be like four or five guys living
0: there. It's like a reality show.
1: Yeah, exactly, exactly. So anyhow, Sass was playing one night. And I got a chance to do an interview with her in the van outside the venue after the sound check and everything. So after the show, she asked us, she goes, so what do you do around here, you know, on a midnight on a Saturday in Prince Albert? And we go, well, we could either go to the bar or we could go back to the announcer house because we have a little jam space in the basement. There was some drums and some, you know, a little sound system and guitars and stuff. And so she said, oh, okay, good. So it was Taylor Hawkins. It was, I think, her sound guy and Sass. They all came over and we literally jammed night, like from about midnight till 4 a.m. And then after that, like they were going to hop in the bus and head out to the next, wherever it was, Saskatoon or wherever. And she goes, let's just go for breakfast first. So we all went for breakfast at the Husky.
0: What? You had a bacon and egg special?
1: Oh, it was, you know, have you ever, you know, I don't know, this is way back when, but the Husky used to serve the greasiest breakfasts ever.
0: God.
1: And they were the best on a Sunday morning after a night of jamming and drinking beer. So yeah, this one kind of hit me a little hard.
0: Yeah, cool Sass Jordan memories. Thanks, Shaq.
1: Yeah.
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0: It's the Trues with Sherry and Woody. Speaking of leaving, Woody is off today, but he's back tomorrow. Beautiful weather, harvest helping for sure, as we warm up to 22 this afternoon. I was lucky I got to go away for the weekend to Bragg Creek, Alberta, of all places. Had a girls' trip, high school friends. It went exactly how you think it would go. I'm in need of a detox this morning, but maybe that's my excuse. Did the laundry when I got home. You know, you throw all the campfire-y clothes and all the things out of your suitcase into the washer, promptly went to bed, came to work this morning, realized, yep, those white clothes are still sitting in that washing machine. I've got a mental block on step two of the clothes washing process. I can't count the amount of times I've had to rewash stanky clothes that have been sitting there, somehow going from clean to unwashed again with nobody touching them.
1: Got something to say? Let's hear it. 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
2: Hey guys, it's Jordan.
0: Happy Monday, my friend. What's going on?
2: I want to tell you some things I got a mental block on.
0: Okay, yeah, that thing that just always escapes you. You forget to do it. Maybe it's a name you can never place.
2: Health. Fitness, sanity, just go on, but those are the big ones.
0: Hold on. So your general health and well-being, you've got a mental block on that, hey?
2: Yeah, that's just, woke up with a sore back, and I was like, why is that sore? It's like, I'll leave it alone, it'll go away eventually.
0: Yeah, you know what? It's just part of life now, being sore. I've been so sore lately, and I couldn't figure out why, and then I remember that on the weekend, I sat in one of those really expensive massage chairs at a store.
2: Oh, yeah.
0: It beat the crap out of me.
2: Uh-huh, yep. I've been so busy, missed the gym again yesterday. That only makes, let's see, day 700 now that I missed the gym.
0: Just one of these days is going to be your day.
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2: Hey, Deb, we've been talking about the thing that we have a mental block. We just can't seem to remember to do this one thing. What is it for you?
1: For me, it's just going downstairs to get something. I get second last step and poof, I forgot what I was going down for.
2: Okay, I gotta tell you, Deb, me too.
1: Thank God it's not just me.
2: It's upstairs, it's downstairs, it's out to the car and back. What am I out here for? What am I doing?
1: I do that too. I'm going down the steps and I just get down there and I walk into the basement. I'm thinking, what did I come down for?
2: It's like your last step, Deb, has one of those things from Men in Black. Poof, memory gone.

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2: Happy Monday. Woody is off today. He's going to be back tomorrow. Let's get to some announcements. And not only are we heading right into flu season, you may have also been hearing a lot about hand, foot, and mouth disease going around the province this year. But Dr. Cami Chokani with the Health Region says there isn't more of it. We're just more aware.
3: We are always sharing. Not only are we sharing the hand, foot, and mouth, but we're sharing, hey, look, so-and-so got it.
2: Whether it's flu or hand, foot, and mouth disease, he says washing our hands is the best defense. Turns out Halloween is no longer just one singular spooky day.
4: Spooky, scary skeletons and shivers down your spine. Shrieking skulls will shock your soul and seal your doom tonight.
2: A survey done by the chocolate company Mars found 57% of adults see Halloween as a season, while 66% of us would happily buy our favorite candy year-round. Week 4 of the NFL season wraps up tonight. The Atlanta Falcons visit the New Orleans Saints in an NFC South divisional matchup. Both the Falcons and the Saints are 1-2 on the season. Speaking of football, quote, hard to watch. That's how Green Zone callers described the Rough Riders' 37-31 loss to the Stampeders on Friday.
5: Normally, every week we lose, I'm like kind of somewhat positive, but I don't know what to be positive right now.
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7: That was the most inept performance I've seen in the Corey Mace era.
8: Yeah, I just think we can do better.
2: Hey, bounce back time is coming. The Riders play a morning game Thanksgiving Monday in Montreal. Meanwhile, we can be thankful we're not Red Blacks fans. They lost their 15th straight game over the weekend, which has set a new CFL record. And we always like to do a local sports roundup after the weekend. Our U of S Huskies beat the UBC Thunderbirds 34-24 during football day in Saskatchewan on Saturday at Griffiths. They're at the top of the Canada West standings at 4-1. Our Saskatoon Hilltops, they were stunned by the Winnipeg Rifles 27-11. That means for the first time in 36 years, the Toppers will not open the playoffs on their home field. Instead, they'll be in Edmonton taking on the Wildcats Sunday. And our Saskatoon Blades are idle until they host Moose Jaw Friday and Regina on Saturday. Rock Sports for Red Wing Shoes. Looking at the forecast.
9: Hot stuff coming through.
2: Yeah, normal daytime highs this time of year, 13, 14 degrees. We are windy and 22 this afternoon and 19 tomorrow. 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Gentle Procedures is just that, gentle, offering no needle, no scalpel vasectomies, so you can be up and about sooner. This morning, we're sitting at 9.
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0: Is anybody home? No, they're probably out trying to get a couple of rounds in this week.
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0: The city's three golf courses are preparing to close after super busy seasons. So over at Holiday Park, the Exec 9, it's open until Monday. The Championship 18 open until the 18th. And then the Driving Range staying open until the 25th. Silverwood Front and Back 9 open until the 18th. Driving Range open until the 25th. And Wildwood Front and Back 9, those are both closing on October 18th. We do have the above normal temps this week, so still time, get in some rounds before the cold and scary season.

0: We're getting a new album from them at the end of the month, Nickelback. Rock 102, Sherry and Woody. Woody is on holidays, back tomorrow, and then we're all working for that long weekend. Looks like the weather is going to stay really warm this week, at least above normal anyway. Windy and 22 today. Normal daytime highs are like 14, 15.
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2: Hello, bonjour, Christiane speaking.
0: Hey, Christiane, what's happening?
2: Well, things that you just forget.
0: Yeah, like your mental block.
2: I, for the life of me, as being a singer, I actually always forget words of songs.
0: Okay, this is a big problem for me, especially because I feel like I don't know a single song lyric when I sing in my car. But singing in public, that must be terrifying.
2: Well, you gotta either, you know, fake it till you make it, so you can add some la-la-las and some hums, or else I've often just added random words. I have respected the language, so if I'm singing in English, I will just throw in random English words.
0: That's probably for the best. Don't throw in a random German.
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0: Lincoln Park with Sherry and Woody. Can we talk about construction for just a minute? Thankful for the warm weather this week. That's going to help out crews for sure, trying to finish up about 40 million projects around town. And that includes that massive 25th Street water main project downtown. The intersection at 2nd Avenue and 25th, that's reopened to traffic, but 25th and 1st, 3rd, 4th, and 6th, all of those intersections, they've got construction.
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0: It's been a while. Stacy listening online from Alabama.
2: How you guys doing?
0: Well, we're good, and we're talking about the things, Stacy, that we just kind of have a mental block against. You know, the thing you just can't remember. What is it for you?
2: I absolutely adore, and this is going to be, oh God, this is so cliche, and I'm so sorry for this, but it's true. I absolutely adore sweet tea, right? I love sweet tea. And when I run out, or like usually before I run out, I'll go and I'll be trying to make some more so that I don't have to like be without it for too long. Never fails, especially in the summertime. I'll go put a pot of water on to boil with the tea bags in it, and damn if I don't leave it on the stove almost every freaking time.
0: So then at that point, there's no water left.
2: Yeah, no water left, only the tea bags have all broken, and I've got like little, you know, tea leaves everywhere in it.
0: You know, it's a great story, but I'm actually not listening to it. 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
0: 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It's easy.
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2: Jess, hanging out on a Monday. What's going on?
3: Hi, Sherry. Nothing. I'm on holidays.
2: On holidays and up so early?
3: Yes, because I have about 10 lists of things that need to get done.
2: Oh, see, that's not much of a day off. So we're talking about the things we just seem to have mental blocks on. We just can't remember to do these things. What's it for you?
3: I have two little Maltese puppies that I will let outside. Actually have to set a timer to remember to let them in the house.
2: Oh, no.
3: I will forget them outside. It is awful.
2: Well, I mean, it's okay right now, but in 3 months' time, not so good.
3: Yeah.
2: Like, don't they bark and let you know?
3: No, they just sit there.
2: I honestly think it's possible, especially for little dogs, for them to be passive aggressive. Like, see? Guess she had something better to do than let us in.

0: 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It's now time for Sherry and Woody's morning announcements.
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2: Here we are, first Monday of October. Let's get to some announcements. Woody is off today, and a reminder from SGI, watch out for wildlife this time of year. Drivers are most likely to encounter moose and deer on the highways during the fall. On average, there are more than 8,800 wildlife-related collisions on our roads every year, with over 400 injuries and 2 fatalities. Well, USASC is officially having a moment. The University of Saskatchewan just hit its highest ever spot in the Times Higher Education World Rankings. We landed in the top 375 universities on the planet out of nearly 2,300. Remember learning how to handwrite, to write in cursive? Well, it could be a dying art because kids apparently can't hold a pen. In a new survey, 77% of primary teachers say that children have more difficulty with fine motor skills, including holding a pencil, drawing, and writing, than kids did 25 years ago. Well, yay for Jets fans! Winnipeg picked up its first win of the season, bouncing back from an overtime loss to Boston on Friday with a 3-2 win over Detroit. Elsewhere, the Calgary Flames remained winless after a 6-1 loss to Seattle. Saskatoon's Berkeley Catton, though, he had a goal in the Kraken win. And the Canucks fell 3-2 to Vegas. The Saskatchewan Roughriders start the week on a bit of a skid, a 3-game losing streak. Friday night, the Green and White fell 37-31 to Calgary, losing their chance to clinch a spot in the playoffs. Fans calling into the Green Zone, a post-game show, say it was hard to watch.
3: We're just a mess right now. I don't understand how this Jekyll and Hyde Riders team is back from how many years ago.
4: This was the most uninspired performance I've seen in the Mace era.
2: They're going to bounce back. The Riders play a morning game Thanksgiving Monday in Montreal. And our local sports roundup. The Huskies beat the UBC Thunderbirds 34-24 to put them at 4-1 in the top of the Canada West standings. Our Saskatoon Hilltops, they were stunned by the Rifles 27-11. That means for the first time in 36 years, the Toppers will not open the playoffs on their home field. And the Blades are idle until they host Moose Jaw Friday and Regina Saturday. Rock weather.
5: I'm hot-blooded, hot-blooded.
2: Yeah. Normal daytime highs this time of year, 14, 15 degrees. We are windy and 22 today, breezy and 19 tomorrow. 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The wind has died down a little bit from where it was. We're sitting at 9.
0: It's not a circus. 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

Rock 102. Man, it is so busy for you sports parents right now. Not only with football in full swing, we've also got hockey tryouts that have been happening. I know a lot of families find that to be a very nervous, exciting time. Our indoor rinks around town, it's a sign of the season. They're opening for public skating. ACT, Cosmo, Lions, those are already open. Archibald Arena opens Sunday, November 8th. Hey.

0: 3 days grace. Hain construction right now. Lots going on around the city, including in the southeast corner of town, the ramp connecting highways 11 and 16 to northbound Circle Drive. There are some restrictions in place to repair a falling slope today. All right, coming up, I want to talk about the news story that said kids today just aren't handling the fine motor skills as well as they were 25 years ago. Holding a pen, drawing, writing cursive. Are all of these things on the list of skills and hobbies that kids just aren't feeling nowadays? Like, do kids still scrapbook? Do kids write in diaries? I actually need to know the answer to these questions. If you've got kids, let me know. Even volunteering, I always think about that. And that's not just people younger than me. That's even people in my generation. But who's going to make all of the little funeral sandwiches at funerals once the old ladies aren't here anymore? I guess that's me. I'm the next batch of old lady. Start buttering, Sherry.
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0: Oh, thank you. 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

0: That one going out to the weekend. Another one bites the dust with Sherry and Woody. But hey, warm enough to 22 this afternoon. Little breezy, but we'll take it. Rock 102.
1: I can't believe I'm doing this.
0: Who's this?
1: Who do you think it is? Who else would call you and not believe they're calling you when they're not at work? I can't believe I ripped you a new ding-a-ling hole or whatever you call it.
0: Wait a minute. Whoa.
1: I gave you hell for calling me when you were off on Thursday, and now I'm off and I'm calling you.
0: Oh, it's like we're obsessed with each other, but like in a bad way.
1: No. It's because I can't let you go on making an ass of yourself.
0: Woody, why? What?
1: Listen, I hear you're talking about, you're ripping on the kids that they can't read the cursive writing.
0: Well, they can't read and they can't actually write in cursive anymore. No. It's a forgotten skill.
1: My writing looks like it was done by a medieval monk. It's like calligraphy.
0: Oh.
1: My conjointed writing is some of the most beautiful conjointed writing in the business.
0: Your writing actually looks like a grandpa writing home from the war.
1: Yeah, yeah. Well, I don't know why there was a lot of grandpas in the war.
0: Well, they're grandpas now. But anyway, continue.
1: My point is, I wrote a beautiful note to my son when he started playing U Sports. I wrote him a beautiful note, and I sent it in a little thing. And he said, thanks, Dad. But then my daughter, Emily, confided that Adrian had to go to her to get her to read it to him because she's just that much older and they did cursive writing. But that's not the point.
0: Okay.
1: The point is this. You are busting the children for not being able to do joined up writing. Not joined up.
0: Cursive.
1: You're busting the kids for not being able to do the cursive. Have you ever tried to read your writing? Have you ever actually tried to read? Have you ever written yourself a note? You're like a drunk doctor wrote a note to himself while he was driving in a monster truck.
0: Why would you reveal to everybody that I have the worst writing? And not only that, but I'm left-handed. So I smear the drunk writing.
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13: Hi, Sherry. This is Kim.
0: Hey, Kim. What's going on?
13: What's going on is, you know, the kids these days, you know, they're not learning as many skills as our ancestors did, right?
0: Okay. What's one that's kind of sticking out to you?
13: Mine is my grandmother's doilies. You know, like, she used to make such beautiful doilies and lace patterns, and I tried to learn, and I couldn't.
0: No, you have to. I think there's a rule. You have to be a grandma to make them.
13: Yeah.
0: And I don't think a new doily has been made post-1997.
13: Probably.
0: That's sad. Doilies are beautiful, and I'm surprised, actually, that they haven't, like, come back into style big time with all the trends being back from, like, the 70s, 80s, 90s.
13: Right, exactly, you know? Like, it's vintage. It's beautiful.
0: Oh, and then you spill something on your grandma's doily, and it always has a weird stain for the rest of existence.
13: Yeah. She'd make you bleach it, and then what's that spray? That spray they would use to make it, like, stiff.
0: Oh, the starch spray.
13: Starch spray.
0: You could throw the doily like a frisbee.
13: Yeah, exactly.

Satan, monster crawling all over me. My head was aching, my hands are shaking, monster crawling all over me.

0: A survey done by the chocolate company Mars found 57% of adults see Halloween as a season, while 66% of us would happily buy our favorite candy year-round. Week 4 of the NFL season wraps up tonight. The Atlanta Falcons visit the New Orleans Saints in an NFC South divisional matchup. Both the Falcons and the Saints are 1-2 on the season. Speaking of football, quote, hard to watch. That's how Green Zone callers described the Rough Riders' 37-31 loss to the Stampeders on Friday.
1: Normally, every week we lose, I'm like kind of somewhat positive, but I don't know what to be positive right now.
2: The cards are not in our favor this year.
3: That was the most inept performance I've seen in the Corey Mace era.
4: Yeah, I just think we can do better.
0: Hey, bounce back time is coming. The Riders play a morning game Thanksgiving Monday in Montreal. Meanwhile, we can be thankful we're not Red Blacks fans. They lost their 15th straight game over the weekend, which has set a new CFL record. And we always like to do a local sports roundup after the weekend. Our U of S Huskies beat the UBC Thunderbirds 34-24 during football day in Saskatchewan on Saturday at Griffiths. They're at the top of the Canada West standings at 4-1. Our Saskatoon Hilltops, they were stunned by the Winnipeg Rifles 27-11. That means for the first time in 36 years, the Toppers will not open the playoffs on their home field. Instead, they'll be in Edmonton taking on the Wildcats Sunday. And our Saskatoon Blades are idle until they host Moose Jaw Friday and Regina on Saturday. Looking at the forecast.
5: Hot stuff coming through.
0: Yeah, normal daytime highs this time of year, 13, 14 degrees. We are windy and 22 this afternoon and 19 tomorrow. This morning, the breeze has died down from where it was. We're sitting at 7.
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Sherry and Woody, Sweet Home Windabama. That's where we live. Normal daytime highs this time of year, 13, 14. We're up to 22 this afternoon, but since we can't have nice things, we've also got the wind gusting anywhere from 30 to 50K. Staying warm, though, for most of this week, 19 tomorrow and 18 coming up on Wednesday.

0: Slave with Sherry and Woody, Rock 102. Woody's off today, back tomorrow. I was also away over the weekend. Gotta be honest, I thought maybe it would be a little more fall colorful when I returned, but I think the weather was so warm this weekend, we didn't get that tree shock that the color change seems to need. We're staying pretty warm all week, above normal temps, including this afternoon, 22.
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2: Hey, it's Bob Taylor calling in. I wanted to talk about things that we used to do but kids will never do again.
0: Okay, the old school skills and hobbies. What's just not cool nowadays?
2: Well, I mean, canning, right? Like preserving food.
0: Yes.
2: Like when I was a kid, we preserved food all the time. I mean, we were poor as heck, but, you know, it's just something that you learn, right? Making salsa. And that's what I like to do. I like to make salsa and actually give it away as gifts for Christmas.
0: Oh, I love that.
2: Right? It's something personal, and it's also really freaking good. So, like, last year I gave smoked salt and I gave salsa away, and people were just loving it.
0: Oh, that's amazing. Hey, when you were a kid, did your family can anything weird? Like anything past, you know, peaches and pears and beans?
2: There was, I remember mom canning potatoes once.
0: Really?
2: Yeah. It was kind of weird. But actually, the weirdest I've ever seen is one of my friends, Tara, I hope she's listening. She canned hot dogs once.
0: Stop.
2: No, I'm not even joking. And then she pickled hot dogs.
0: Okay, hold on. Pickled hot dog sounds better than canned to me.
2: Okay, so the pickled hot dog was by far the grossest thing I've ever put in my mouth.
0: Oh, no.
2: And it wasn't so much the flavor. Like, I love pickles.
0: Yeah.
2: I love hot dog. Who doesn't, right? But you mix that together, and just the consistencies of that hot dog,
0: yeah,
2: it was, like, so revolting.
0: Yeah, you need a little crisp on that guy, not a lot of soft.
2: Yeah, 100%. It was just all kinds of unpleasant.
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1: Waking up with Sherry and Woody.
13: Yeah, well, there is that.
0: Hold down the fort like one of those blow-up car dealership guys. Like, what?

0: Favorites Collective Soul. Rock 102 with Sherry and Woody. Now he's off today, but who have I got here?
1: Good morning. It's Shauna. How are you?
0: Hey, Shauna. I'm good. What's on your mind today?
1: Okay, so I've been thinking about the old school hobbies.
0: Okay, so these are ones that kids maybe aren't picking up as much. So far, we've heard things like canning, doily making. What else?
1: Okay, do you remember Pogs?
0: Of course I remember Pogs.
1: Pogs, like they were all like different themes, and you had slammers.
0: Yep.
1: Now, I didn't actually play a lot of Pogs, but I was a collector. I had like, books and books of all these different Pogs, and I would trade with my friends, like Pokemon cards.
0: You had Pog binders?
1: So many.
0: So many. Okay, I think this was a theme. Like, the amount of people that actually played Pogs the way they were intended to be played, that was a small amount. I think most people like you and I were just in on the fad collecting.
1: 100%. I'm convinced that the kids that collected Pogs and just put them in the books are the same kids that would collect stickers and just keep them and not use them.
0: Of course, 100%. Now, do you have a Pog high point memory? Because mine was when McDonald's was giving out Batman Forever Pogs.
2: Riddle me this, riddle me that. Who's afraid of the big black
1: Oh, yes.
0: In the Happy Meals.
1: Oh, wow. You just unlocked a memory. I forgot about those completely.
0: I don't know if a more 90s sentence has ever been said. Batman Forever Pogs and Happy Meals.
1: No, that was, that was peak childhood right there.
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10: Oh, hi. It's Craig calling.
0: Hey, Craig. What's going on?
10: Not much. You're talking about the skills that are lacking or missing or we're losing.
0: Yeah, from canning stuff to cursive writing. What do you think's going away?
10: Well, that skill for me, and it tried to get passed on from generations, but making pierogies. You know, my mom and my baba, they used to make, well, we used to call them pet ahead. Depends if which side of the garlic curtain you're behind. But you know, we were at a wedding on the weekend, and here there's these ladies, wonderful ladies, they're in their mid-late 70s making pierogies, cabbage rolls, all of these things. my mom tried teaching me, and you know, oh, my wrists got so sore in my hands. I don't know how they did it. I think we're losing that, and I'm sad.
0: The thing is, we're starting to lose any of the skills that involve a lot of time. You know what I mean? Like, even my mom, she makes the most delicious dinner buns. She makes these wonderful buns. They're shiny on the top. They go with every meal growing up. And I tried to make them once. It was a multi-rise process. Like, I had to punch the dough several times and then let it rise several times. It was a whole day thing, and I thought I could just go to the store.
10: You know, they don't teach us patience.
0: Yes, that's the old skill we've lost.

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2: Here we are, first Monday of October. Let's get to some announcements. Woody is off today, and a reminder from SGI, watch out for wildlife this time of year. Drivers are most likely to encounter moose and deer on the highways during the fall. On average, there are more than 8,800 wildlife-related collisions on our roads every year, with over 400 injuries and 2 fatalities. Well, USASC is officially having a moment. The University of Saskatchewan just hit its highest ever spot in the Times Higher Education World Rankings. We landed in the top 375 universities on the planet out of nearly 2,300. Remember learning how to handwrite, to write in cursive? Well, it could be a dying art because kids apparently can't hold a pen. In a new survey, 77% of primary teachers say that children have more difficulty with fine motor skills, including holding a pencil, drawing, and writing, than kids did 25 years ago. Well, yay for Jets fans! Winnipeg picked up its first win of the season, bouncing back from an overtime loss to Boston on Friday with a 3-2 win over Detroit. Elsewhere, the Calgary Flames remained winless after a 6-1 loss to Seattle. Saskatoon's Berkeley Catton, though, he had a goal in the Kraken win. And the Canucks fell 3-2 to Vegas. The Saskatchewan Roughriders start the week on a bit of a skid, a 3-game losing streak. Friday night, the Green and White fell 37-31 to Calgary, losing their chance to clinch a spot in the playoffs. Fans calling into the Green Zone, a post-game show, say it was hard to watch.
3: We're just a mess right now. I don't understand how this Jekyll and Hyde Riders team is back from how many years ago.
4: This was the most uninspired performance I've seen in the Mace era.
2: They're going to bounce back. The Riders play a morning game Thanksgiving Monday in Montreal. And our local sports roundup. The Huskies beat the UBC Thunderbirds 34-24 to put them at 4-1 in the top of the Canada West standings. Our Saskatoon Hilltops, they were stunned by the Rifles 27-11. That means for the first time in 36 years, the Toppers will not open the playoffs on their home field. And the Blades are idle until they host Moose Jaw Friday and Regina Saturday. Rock weather.
5: I'm hot-blooded, hot-blooded.
2: Yeah. Normal daytime highs this time of year, 14, 15 degrees. We are windy and 22 today, breezy and 19 tomorrow. 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We've got some sunshine this morning, sitting at 7.
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0: That's up there for favorite concerts of 2026 for me. Foo Fighters, Rock 102 is Sherry and Woody. Who's this?
1: Oh, hey, it's Colin.
0: Colin, what's on your mind?
1: Oh, I just want to chime in on the skills and hobbies that kids don't do anymore.
0: Okay, yeah. What's that thing that you've noticed they're just not into nowadays?
1: There's all the things around, you know, drinking, smoking, push parties, all those types of things. But, like, more old timey would be, like, whittling. Nobody whittles anymore.
0: Whittling? I've always wanted to whittle.
1: Yeah, nobody does it.
0: Oh, have you ever whittled?
1: I have.
0: And what did you whittle? We've said whittle a lot.
1: Whittling? It was in, like, shop class. Like, it was part of my, like, high school shop class. We made a little chickadee, like a bird.
0: You whittled a chickadee?
1: Yeah.
0: That's amazing. And do you still have it?
1: Yeah, somewhere.
0: Okay, now, whittling doesn't just mean cutting. Like, we cut a squirrel oven rack puller outer, but that was using a saw.
1: No, this is, like, with sharp knives that will, like, shred your fingers apart to the bone. And, like, you have to wear, like, a leather canvas apron.
0: Yep.
1: And, like, you sit down and you, like, pass this out of a chunk of wood. Yeah.
0: 80s, 90s high school was awesome.
1: Yeah, right?
0: Thanks, Colin. You know who could probably whittle? I bet Sass Jordan. She was such a force. Multi-talented. Of course, we lost her over the weekend at the age of 63. We're going to talk to our pal Shaq, who partied with Sass in the 90s. We'll see how much of that story he remembers after Sass's biggest hit, Make You a Believer, Rock 102.

0: Billboard's top female rock artist of 92, Juno winner. All kinds of hits under her belt, including that one right there. Make You a Believer. Our friend Shaq joins me this morning. Super sad news over the weekend that we lost Sass Jordan.
1: Well, and it's funny because you and I had just kind of hung out with Sass a couple of years ago at Shake the Lake in Regina. And she sang great. She looked great.
0: Yeah.
1: Everything was great. Mm-hmm. And then all of a sudden we find out that it was cancer that took her.
0: Yeah, and Sass was only 63 years old. Getting to meet her over the years, she was such a force. Just her personality hits you right when you meet her. She was so fun. The voice was unbelievable. And you had a cool experience with her a few years back.
1: Well, quite a few years back, actually. back in 1994, they were doing the Rats tour. And by the way, Taylor Hawkins was her drummer on that tour, too. So I got to meet him. Didn't have any idea who he was.
0: Yeah.
1: Obviously at that time. But it was in Prince Albert. I was working in radio there. And in radio in smaller towns, it's kind of a transient type of thing. People just come and go all the time. They called it the announcer house. And there was a guy that was renting this house to a few of announcers. So it'd be like four or five guys living
0: there. It's like a reality show.
1: Yeah, exactly, exactly. So anyhow, Sass was playing one night. And I got a chance to do an interview with her in the van outside the venue after the sound check and everything. So after the show, she asked us, she goes, so what do you do around here, you know, on a midnight on a Saturday in Prince Albert? And we go, well, we could either go to the bar or we could go back to the announcer house because we have a little jam space in the basement. There was some drums and some, you know, a little sound system and guitars and stuff. And so she said, oh, okay, good. So it was Taylor Hawkins. It was, I think, her sound guy and Sass. They all came over and we literally jammed night, like from about midnight till 4 a.m. And then after that, they were going to hop in the bus and head out to the next, wherever it was, Saskatoon or wherever. And she goes, let's just go for breakfast first. So we all went for breakfast at the Husky.
0: What? You had a bacon and egg special?
1: Oh, it was, you know, have you ever, you know, I don't know, this is way back when, but the Husky used to serve the greasiest breakfasts ever.
0: God.
1: And they were the best on a Sunday morning after a night of jamming and drinking beer. So yeah, this one kind of hit me a little hard.
0: Yeah, cool Sass Jordan memories. Thanks, Shaq.
2: Yeah. Sherry and Woody. 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

0: Home sweet breezy home as the wind picks up here throughout the day. I was lucky I got to go away for the weekend to Bragg Creek, Alberta, of all places. Had a girls' trip, high school friends. It went exactly how you think it would go. I'm in need of a detox this morning, but maybe that's my excuse. Did the laundry when I got home. You know, you throw all the campfire-y clothes and all the things out of your suitcase into the washer, promptly went to bed. Came to work this morning, realized, yep, those white clothes are still sitting in that washing machine. I've got a mental block on step two of the clothes washing process. I can't count the amount of times I've had to rewash stanky clothes that have been sitting there, somehow going from clean to unwashed again with nobody touching them.
1: 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Let's hear it. 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
2: Hey guys, it's Jordan.
0: Happy Monday, my friend. What's going on?
2: I want to tell you some things I got a mental block on.
0: Okay, yeah, that thing that just always escapes you. You forget to do it. Maybe it's a name you can never place.
2: Health. Fitness, sanity, go on, but those are the big ones.
0: Hold on. So your general health and well-being, you've got a mental block on that, hey?
2: Yeah, that's just, woke up with a sore back. I was like, why is that sore? It's like, I'll just leave it alone. It'll go away eventually.
0: Yeah, you know what? It's just part of life now, being sore. I've been so sore lately, and I couldn't figure out why. And then I remember that on the weekend, I sat in one of those really expensive massage chairs at a store.
2: Oh, yeah.
0: It beat the crap out of me.
2: Uh-huh, yep. I've been so busy, missed the gym again yesterday. That only makes, day 700 now that I missed the gym.
0: Just one of these days is going to be your day.
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7: This is Debbie.
0: Hey, Deb, we've been talking about the thing that we have a mental block. We just can't seem to remember to do this one thing. What is it for you?
7: For me, it's just going downstairs to get something. I get second last step and poof, I forgot what I was going down for.
0: Okay, I gotta tell you, Deb, me too.
7: Thank God it's not just me.
0: It's upstairs, it's downstairs, it's out to the car and back. What am I out here for? What am I doing?
7: I do that too. I'm going down the steps and I just get down there and I walk into the basement. I'm thinking, what did I come down for?
0: It's like your last step, Deb, has one of those things from Men in Black. Poof, memory gone.

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1: Happy Monday. Woody is off today. He's going to be back tomorrow. Let's get to some announcements. And not only are we heading right into flu season, you may have also been hearing a lot about hand, foot, and mouth disease going around the province this year. But Dr. Cami Chokani with the Health Region says there isn't more of it. We're just more aware.
2: We are always sharing. Not only are we sharing the hand, foot, and mouth, but we're sharing, hey, look, so-and-so got it.
1: Whether it's flu or hand, foot, and mouth disease, he says washing our hands is the best defense. Turns out Halloween is no longer just one singular spooky day.
3: Spooky, scary skeletons and shivers down your spine. Tripping skulls will shock your soul and seal your doom tonight.
1: A survey done by the chocolate company Mars found 57% of adults see Halloween as a season, while 66% of us would happily buy our

0: was the most inept performance I've seen in the Corey Mace era.
1: Yeah, I just think we can do better.
2: Hey, bounce back time is coming. The Riders play a morning game Thanksgiving Monday in Montreal. Meanwhile, we can be thankful we're not Red Blacks fans. They lost their 15th straight game over the weekend, which has set a new CFL record. And we always like to do a local sports roundup. After the weekend, our U of S Huskies beat the UBC Thunderbirds 34-24 during football day in Saskatchewan on Saturday at Griffiths. They're at the top of the Canada West standings at 4-1. Our Saskatoon Hilltops, they were stunned by the Winnipeg Rifles 27-11. That means for the first time in 36 years, the Toppers will not open the playoffs on their home field. Instead, they'll be in Edmonton taking on the Wildcats Sunday. And our Saskatoon Blades are idle until they host Moose Jaw Friday and Regina on Saturday. Looking at the forecast.
3: Hot stuff coming through.
2: Yeah, normal daytime highs this time of year, 13, 14 degrees. We are windy and 22 this afternoon and 19 tomorrow. Your pretty sunny rock weather for our friends at Star Egg, providing Saskatchewan with locally produced, nutritious eggs.
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the brothers are still getting along. Announced more tour dates next year. Oasis with Sherry and Woody. Woody's off today. Now the NFL Monday Nighter. Kind of an interesting one. It is a showdown in the NFC South. Atlanta Falcons visiting the New Orleans Saints tonight. I'm going to be hanging out with my friends at the Canadian Brewhouse in Stonebridge, as I do all the time for football action. If you would like to join me, get a little VIP table for yourself and three friends, some food, some bevvies, text Brewhouse for your chance to win to 306-938-3733.

0: porn star dancing. Odd way to celebrate a hole-in-one. But you do you. As golfers try to, you know, get in as many rounds as they can before the cold season. And we have some dates. You knew it was coming for our city courses to close for the year. Crews getting ready to put those golf courses to bed. Over at Holiday Park with Mark and Jer and the guys, the Executive 9 is open until Monday, the Championship 18 till Sunday the 18th, and then the Driving Range until the 25th. Up in Silverwood, Front and Back 9 closes on the 18th, and the Driving Range closes on the 25th. And over at Wildwood, the Front and Back 9 closes Sunday, October 18th.
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2: Hello, bonjour, Christiane speaking.
0: Hey, Christiane, what's happening?
2: Well, things that you just forget.
0: Yeah, like your mental block.
2: I, for the life of me, as being a singer, I actually always forget words of songs.
0: Okay, this is a big problem for me, especially because I feel like I don't know a single song lyric. I sing in my car, but singing in public, that must be terrifying.
2: Well, you gotta either, you know, fake it till you make it, so you can add some la-la-las and some hums, or else I've often just added random words. I have respected the language, so if I'm singing in English, I will just throw in random English words.
0: That's probably for the best. Don't throw in a random German.
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0: Quiet Riot, come on, feel the noise. The roadwork noise all around the city, every single corner, it seems. Thankful for the warm weather this week. That's going to help out crews for sure, trying to finish up about 40 million projects around town. And that includes that massive 25th Street water main project downtown. The intersection at 2nd Avenue and 25th, that's reopened to traffic, but 25th and 1st, 3rd, 4th, and 6th, all of those intersections, they've got construction.
1: Got something to say? 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
0: It's been a while. Stacy, listening online from Alabama.
2: How you guys doing?
0: Well, we're good, and we're talking about the things, Stacy, that we just kind of have a mental block against. You know, the thing you just can't remember. What is it for you?
2: I absolutely adore, this is going to be, oh God, this is so cliche and I'm so sorry for this, but it's true. I absolutely adore sweet tea, right? I love sweet tea. And when I run out, or like usually before I run out, I'll go and I'll be trying to make some more so that I don't have to like be without it for too long. Never fails, especially in the summertime. I'll go put a pot of water on the boil with the tea bags in it. And damn if I don't leave it on the stove almost every freaking time.
0: So then at that point, there's no water left.
2: Yes, no water left, only the tea bag. The ball broken, and I've got like little, you know, tea leaves everywhere in it.
0: You know, it's a great story, but I'm actually not listening to it. I'm just listening to your lovely accent. I would love to sit down on a porch swing and listen to you talk about sweet tea all day.
2: You can come and sit on my porch swing, and I will serve you sweet tea if you bring some poutine.
0: Done. See? Trade. It's easy.
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0: It's Sherry. 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
2: Jess hanging out on a Monday. What's going on?
3: Hi, Sherry. Nothing. I'm on holidays.
2: On holidays and up so early?
3: Yes, because I have about 10 lists of things that need to get done.
2: Oh, see, that's not much of a day off. So we're talking about the things we just seem to have mental blocks on. We just can't remember to do these things. What's it for you?
3: I have two little Maltese puppies that I will let outside. Actually have to set a timer to remember to let them in the house.
2: Oh, no.
3: I will forget them outside. It is awful.
2: Well, I mean, it's okay right now, but in 3 months' time, not so good.
3: Yeah.
2: Like, don't they bark and let you know?
3: No, they just sit there.
2: I honestly think it's possible, especially for little dogs, for them to be passive aggressive. Like, see? Guess she had something better to do than let us in.

0: 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So cold in here.
1: It's the furnace.
0: No, not old Jasper.
1: You might want to say goodbye.
0: Jasper, tell me it's not true.
2: 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It's time to let me go.
0: Jasper?
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0: 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I'm Whitney.
1: Get ready for

0: Down with the sickness, Disturbed with Sherry and Woody. That sickness apparently being hand, foot, and mouth disease. We were talking in the news this morning about how it seems like it's out there more. A lot of my friends with kids have dealt with this, not just this fall, but past falls as well. But Dr. Cami Chokani with the Health Region says there's not more of it. We're just more aware.
1: I think with all the access now that we have to various forms of technology, we are always sharing. Not only are we sharing the hand, foot, and mouth, but we're sharing, hey, look, so-and-so got it.
0: And from everything I've heard, it is not fun to get it. He says whether it's flus or hand, foot, and mouth, washing our hands, the best defense.
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1: Affogato.
3: Oh my
1: god. And they are delicious.
3: Like an affogato.
1: Oh my gosh. You don't know what an affogato is, do you?
3: With my caviar.
1: Do you know any words at all?
3: I will have an affogato.
1: And you're dumb. 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
0: Sully and Wit on Rock 102.

0: Under Pressure, Queen, and Bowie. Rock 102, who's this?
1: I can't believe I'm doing this.
0: Who's this?
1: Who do you think it is? Who else would call you and not believe they're calling you when they're not at work? I can't believe I ripped you a new ding-a-ling hole or whatever you call
0: it. Wait a minute, whoa.
1: I gave you hell for calling me when you were off on Thursday, and now I'm off and I'm calling you.
0: Oh, it's like we're obsessed with each other, but like in a bad way.
1: No. It's because I can't let you go on making an ass of yourself.
0: Woody, why? What?
1: Listen, I hear you're talking about, you're ripping on the kids that they can't read the cursive writing.
0: Well, they can't read and they can't actually write in cursive anymore. No. It's a forgotten skill.
1: My writing looks like it was done by a medieval monk. It's like calligraphy.
0: Oh.
1: My conjointed writing is some of the most beautiful conjointed writing in the business.
0: Your writing actually looks like a grandpa writing home from the war.
1: Yeah. Well, I don't know why there was a lot of grandpas in the war.
0: Well, they're grandpas now, but anyway, continue.
1: My point is, I wrote a beautiful note to my son when he started playing U Sports. I wrote him a beautiful note, and I sent it in a little thing, and he said, thanks, Dad. But then my daughter, Emily, confided that Adrian had to go to her to get her to read it to him because she's just that much older, and they did cursive writing. But that's not the point.
0: Okay.
1: The point is this. You are busting the children for not being able to do joined-up writing. Not joined-up.
0: Cursive.
1: You're busting the kids for not being able to do the cursive. Have you ever tried to read your writing? Have you ever actually tried to read it? Have you ever written yourself a note? You're like a drunk doctor wrote a note to himself while he was driving in a monster truck.
0: Why would you reveal to everybody that I have the worst writing? And not only that, but I'm left-handed. So I smear the drunk writing.
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1: Hi, Sherry. This is Kim.
2: Hey, Kim. What's going on?
1: What's going on is, you know, the kids these days, you know, they're not learning as many skills as our ancestors did, right?
2: Okay. What's one that's kind of sticking out to you?
1: Mine is my grandmother's doilies. You know, like, she used to make such beautiful

0: rest of existence.
1: Yeah. She'd make you bleach it, and then what's that spray? That spray they would use to make it like stiff.
0: Oh, the starch spray.
1: Starch spray.
0: You could throw the doily like a frisbee.
1: Yeah, exactly.

0: free-falling into a pretty nice week ahead. Temperature-wise, we are above average. We should be like 13, 14 degrees for the daytime highs. 22 and breezy today, 19 tomorrow, and 18 on Wednesday. Rock weather for Sask West Mechanical.
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2: Hey, it's Bob Taylor calling in. I wanted to talk about things that we used to do but kids will never do again.
0: Okay, the old school skills and hobbies. What's just not cool nowadays?
2: Well, I mean, canning, right? Like preserving food.
0: Yes.
2: Like when I was a kid, we preserved food all the time. I mean, we were poor as heck, but, you know, it's just something that you learn, right? Making salsa. And I like that's what I like to do. I like to make salsa and actually give it away as gifts for Christmas.
0: Oh, I love that.
2: Right? It's something personal, and it's also really freaking good. So, like, last year I gave smoked salt and I gave salsa away, and people were just loving it.
0: Oh, that's amazing. Hey, when you were a kid, did your family can anything weird? Like anything past, you know, peaches and pears and beans?
2: There was, I remember mom canning potatoes once.
0: Oh, really?
2: Yeah. It was kind of weird. But actually, the weirdest I've ever seen is one of my friends, Tara, I hope she's listening. She canned hot dogs once.
0: Stop.
2: No, I'm not even joking. And then she pickled hot dogs.
0: Okay, hold on. Pickled hot dog sounds better than canned to me.
2: Okay, so the pickled hot dog was by far the grossest thing I've ever put in my nose.
0: Oh, no.
2: And it wasn't so much the flavor. Like, I love pickles.
0: Yeah.
2: I love hot dog. Who doesn't, right? But you mix that together, and just the consistencies of that hot dog,
0: yeah,
2: it was, like, so revolting.
0: Yeah, you need a little crisp on that guy, not a lot of soft.
2: Yeah, 100%. It was just all kinds of unpleasant.
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0: Lake at Park with Sherry on your Monday, first Monday of October. We're warming up to 22 this afternoon. Who's this?
1: Good morning. It's Shauna. How are you?
0: Hey, Shauna. I'm good. What's on your mind today?
1: Okay, so I've been thinking about the old school hobbies.
0: Okay, so these are ones that kids maybe aren't picking up as much. So far, we've heard things like canning, doily making. What else?
1: Okay, do you remember Pogs?
0: Of course I remember Pogs.
1: Pogs, like they were all like different themes, and you had Slammers.
0: Yep.
1: No, I didn't actually play a lot of Pogs, but I was a collector. I had like books and books of all these different Pogs, and I would trade with my friends, like Pokemon cards.
0: You had Pog binders?
1: So many.
0: So many. Okay, I think this was a theme. Like, the amount of people that actually played Pogs the way they were intended to be played, that was a small amount. I think most people like you and I were just in on the fad collecting.
1: 100%. I'm convinced that the kids that collected Pogs and just put them in the books are the same kids that would collect stickers and just keep them and not use them.
0: Of course, 100%. Now, do you have a Pog high point memory? Because mine was when McDonald's was giving out Batman Forever Pogs.
2: Riddle me this, riddle me that. Who's afraid of the big black
1: Yes.
0: In the Happy Meals.
1: Oh, wow. You just unlocked a memory. I forgot about those completely.
0: I don't know if a more 90s sentence has ever been said. Batman Forever Pogs and Happy Meals.
1: No, that was peak childhood right there.

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1: Yeah, even when you're eating your pizza pops and chicken fingers for lunch, you're doing it as an adult.
2: God, that's an elite lunch. Oh, hey, here's a phrase that needs to go to phrase jail. That's what she says. I'm sorry, Michael Scott. It's officially done. Yeah,
1: no, that's what she said.
2: Jerk.
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0: AC/DC with Sherry on the weekend. The boys in AC/DC, they're playing in New Jersey at MetLife Stadium. And all of a sudden, Brian Johnson says this.
1: We've got something to tell you. You've got to listen up close now. Very good friend of ours. Ask this to any of you. Come and join us on one stage. For Highway to Hell. We said, yes, Dave, you can. Dave, you can.
0: So... The crowd didn't really react right away because I think they couldn't understand a word that Brian said. But once Dave Grohl walked out on stage, then they got pumped.

0: Now, you can't really make him out in there, but Dave Grohl playing guitar, singing along with the boys from AC/DC. By the way, he says that band was one of the most formative bands that he listened to in his youth, and he wouldn't be where he is today without AC/DC.
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0: recently with Sully and Fitz.
1: Yo, Whitney, I love your voice thing. I think it sounds like 80s heart. So.
2: Oh, thanks.
1: You got that. You got that like perfect rasp in there. So like, I think you can do it.
2: Ooh, barracuda. I sound like okay. Your aunt when you bring a dessert to the potluck. Ooh, chocolate cake.
1: You brought one of those meat jellos.
2: Yeah.
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0: Knocking at the door, Arkells with Sherry, hanging out with Craig from Rosewood. What's on your mind?
1: Not much. You're talking about the skills that are lacking or missing or we're losing.
0: Yeah, from canning stuff to cursive writing. What do you think's going away?
1: Well, that skill for me, and it tried to get passed on from generations, but making pierogies. You know, my mom and my baba, they used to make, well, we used to call them pet ahead. Depends if which side of the garlic curtain you're behind. But you know, we were at a wedding on the weekend, and here there's these ladies, wonderful ladies, they're in their mid late 70s making pierogies, cabbage rolls, all of these things. My mom tried teaching me, and you know, my wrists got so sore, my hands. I don't know how they did it. I think we're losing that, and I'm sad.
0: The thing is, we're starting to lose any of the skills that involve a lot of time. You know what I mean? Like, even my mom, she makes the most delicious dinner buns. She makes these wonderful buns. They're shiny on the top. They go with every meal growing up. And I tried to make them once. It was a multi-rise process. Like, I had to punch the dough several times and then let it rise several times. It was a whole day thing, and I thought I could just go to the store.
1: You know, they don't teach us patience.
0: Yes, that's the old skill we've lost.
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Collective Soul, Rock 102, if you're like Sully and you took the day off, well, may I just congratulate you on picking the most perfect day weather-wise? Nice work. That or maybe he's just still hungover, because, of course, we had our 40th joint birthday on Saturday. It was so fun. We joined it with anybody who else was turning 40 in 86, or not, who like was born in 86 and turning 40 this year, or if you just had like a crappy birthday. Had an amazing turnout. I know so many people texted me or like were trying to get in and we had run out of tickets, and I'm so sorry that y'all couldn't make it there. I promise you it wasn't as good because you weren't there. It was still really awesome though. So a huge thanks to the Capitol and to the Lovelies for playing. Man, what a wicked band. Lead singer Cammie, she can wail. Here's Billy Talent, Rock and Roll 2.

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1: Okay, here's the Sheepdogs. It is new. It is called Bad for Your Health. Let me know what you think of it. 306-938-3733. Text in your review.

Sheepdogs. It is new. I love that song. Bad for Your Health. I'm just watching the video, too, because I was just curious. Like, I wonder what it looks like. They always do cool videos. These guys, who is their stylist? Man, I got to find out who's picking their clothes and ask them to pick mine. So cool looking. Their shoes. 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Who has shiny shoes these days? Here's Weezer, Rock 102. Oh, yeah.

0: 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It's also their home.
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9: 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And that's what's happening around Saskatoon. I'm Whitney.
0: Get ready for 60 minutes of nonstop rock. 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

Best of you, Foo Fighters, Rock 102. They just got the Vanguard Award. Well, not them, actually. Sorry. Nirvana got the Vanguard Award. But Chris Novoselic going to accept it at the MTV VMAs. This was a couple weeks ago. And then you had Pat Smear just standing on stage with them smoking a cigarette.

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Rob Zombie, Rock 102, it is beautiful. It is going to get to 22 degrees. I don't even see a lick of wind happening. Supposed to kind of get a breeze later on today. Enjoy the day if you can. Here's Thornley.

STP, Rock 102 Riders. Oh, man, that was a tough game to see. That was not great. They missed their chance at a playoff spot when they lost to Calgary over the weekend. Next game, though, is Monday in Montreal. Is it Thanksgiving this weekend? Oh, my gosh, we had a long weekend coming up, guys. Whoa, let's just get through the week. I know it's only Monday, but, you know, something to look forward to. Here's Papa Roach. We got the takeover coming up right away. Text in 306-938-3733. Let us know what you want to hear.

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2: 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Okay, let's hear it. What do you want to hear? Dylan, go for it. Start it off for us.
3: I'd like to hear Lou Reed, Walk on the Wild Side, if you got it.
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0: Chad Kroeger making it into the news. Why? Miranda Lambert. I'm not a country girl. I'm not really sure how to say her name, but they apparently had an altercation back in 2010. This is like ramen hair, Chad.
1: I drew moonshine in his face.
0: I feel like during those days, that's 2010 Chad Kroeger, remember? He was just like coming off a bit of a, I don't know, a moment. I have a feeling he wasn't his best self, but this is also what she said.
1: No one was in their best state.
0: Yeah. So it was late at the night, you know, he wanted to do a shot apparently. She didn't want to. He said something, which I still want to know. What do you think he said? You could text at 306-938-3733, remembering that he's very creative. And he also loves showing people photographs. Okay, I got a text here. Somebody wants to hear some Dolly Parton today. They're working. They're saying, it's too nice to work. Throw on some 9 to 5. Dolly Parton, let's do it. It's too sunny not to.

That's right. Miss Sunshine herself on this crazy sunny day. What else do you want to hear? It is The Takeover. You let me know. 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

Pretty Reckless. That's one of their new ones. Got a text for Zeppelin. Looking for some Dire Maker, or as you're actually supposed to pronounce it, Jamaica.

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0: Matchbox 20, Rock 102, that one for Sully, who did a version of that at his birthday Saturday night at the Capitol. He's got the day off today, which is very much needed, and I would play audio, and of course there is video on our socials, but I don't want to make fun of him without him being here. It's not as fun, you know? He did an awesome job, I'm kidding, but of course we will still make fun of him as soon as he gets here tomorrow. All right, Rusty, what are we doing next?
1: Hey, you know, I'd really love to hear ZZ Top in tribute to Frank Beard, man.
0: Yeah, dude, I hear you. Lost him this year. Here's Legs. Hopefully we'll see some of those out today. It is nice enough for shorts. 22 degrees.

0: Our Lady Peace, that one coming through on text, 306-938-3733. The takeover is brought to you by YXC Windows and Doors. Let's do another one. Can I talk in a request, sir?
1: Okay, let's go one that my ex-wife really loves.
0: Okay, sure.
1: But She's So Cold by the Rolling Stones.
0: Oh, my God.

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0: Okay, Colin, you got a story about that. Go for it, buddy.
1: We were at the grocery store. My kids were like, Dad, can we get some peaches? And they were in this jar. And I'm like, they're not even in a can. And I don't even know if they were put in a factory by a man downtown. And they looked at me like I was huffing paint fumes.
0: Did you show them the song after?
1: Oh, yeah, 100%.
0: That's awesome. 306-938-3733. It is the takeover for YXC Windows and Doors. What are we doing next? It is a beautiful day. It's got to be something perfect on a sunny day.
1: I call it dancing with myself by Idol.
0: Very good.

0: 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We got Nigel ready to give us a request. 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

Sum 41, Rock 102. Okay, you probably don't remember this because it was in 1987 and maybe none of us were born then. But in 1987, Tom Petty's house was burnt down. So he wrote this song after, saying he's not going to be scared. Nobody was hurt. The family actually had to, like, run out of the house, though. They were pretty traumatized.

Big Sugar, Rock 102, 22 degrees is what we're getting to today. It is going to be so dang nice tomorrow. Kind of the same thing, 19. Overnights, no frost, guys. Maybe some on the weekend, but enjoy this weather. I know you are. Here's Audioslave, Rock 102. Weather is for Saskatoon Funeral Home.

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2: 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Listen to these sound effects and then guess what show I'm talking about that started in 1995. Okay, first fight scene. These are all fight scenes. As you can tell, there's a lot of ladies fighting. It is a show about a woman. This is the second fight scene. The more I watch these, the more I'm very convinced all of these fight scenes were written by boys going through puberty. Finally found a man fighting this particular princess. Show started in 1995. Can you guess what the show is based on these fight scenes? If you guessed Xena Warrior Princess, you are right. Started in 1995. Same year this song came out. December. 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

Led Zeppelin, Rock 102, lots of traffic downtown, my gosh, especially if you're going kind of like near the new library on 25th there. It is closed up in a lot of areas. 306-938-3733, always appreciate traffic tips. 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Or Circle Drive East, lots of construction near Highway 16. 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

Tragically Hip, Rock 102. If you were drawn for moose, you probably know they are moving around. They're making, they're trying to make babies, that's for sure. So that means you got to be real careful if you're driving. SGI is just reminding everybody to watch out for wildlife. They came out with, like, I think it was 8,800 wildlife collisions last year. Whew. Be careful on the roads out there, my friends. Here's Whitesnake.

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Offspring, Rock 102. Remember when you had a job when you were a teenager and you'd have to, like, get your, like, paper check and then you'd have to, like, take it to the bank and cash it and it would either go into your, you know, bank account or you'd, like, actually take cash out? Those are the things kids will never have to do. Apparently, one of those things that is a dying art, cursive. Teachers saying that kids can't hold pencils. I don't know if I believe this, okay? Because I remember in the 90s when they were like, you have to hold your pencil like this. And then they'd give you those little gushy things that you were supposed to put on your pencil and what? You'd have to have, like, your thumb and your two other fingers on the nobody's holding a pencil like that, you guys. It's not comfortable. Anyways, sure, kids can't hold pencils, but the hand-eye coordination to play Call of Duty is pretty impressive. Here's Nickelback.

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ACDC, Rock 102, it is beautiful. 22 today, my gosh. Here's Green Day, written in New York when he was feeling particularly lonely in the big city. It's Boulevard of Broken Dreams.

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Pretty Reckless, Rock 102. This song written specifically for the hundreds of thousands of people that would come to Queen shows and sing louder than the band could do it. So Brian May was like, I'm going to write a song for the audience that they can participate in. When they were recording it, they got everybody they could find in the studio to do the dun dun dun dun dun clap. Even the lady who made them tea. Here's Queen.

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We're

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10: 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Yes, I'm right behind you. And we're bringing you another 60 minutes of nonstop rock. 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

0: Metallica, Rock 102, we found out a couple weeks ago, One Bad Son doing the Christmas show yet again. December 5th, we got Coors Event Center. Get your tickets now. You can buy them already. Yes, there's a VIP section. And they got new music, friends. And Kurt Dahl, we had him in a couple weeks ago talking about how just the band's going
1: to
0: keep going.
1: Well, I've always said to Shane, like, when the magic stops, that's when we stop being a band. We've all seen footage of Motley Crue and that, whatever, right? Like, yeah. Those type of bands where they do it too long and it just gets kind of... The magic isn't there, right? And then I think it impacts the legacy and the vibe. But the magic, thankfully, it's not diminishing. It's the opposite. I feel like there's more magic now when we get together, write songs, play music. So we're going to keep going.
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1: Sweater weather. It's here. Not really like during the day, but at night it cools off like crazy. In the morning, same thing.
2: Yeah, I'm wearing my night pants.
1: Really? You're not Porky Pig in it anymore?
2: Well, I mean, I still keep the night shirt on, so I guess that's a full ensemble. So, but anyways, I got the night shirt going. So if you want to stay warm on the top half, but now it's getting so chilly, I'm having to put on pants.
1: This weather is brought to you by UFCW 248P, UFCW 649. Guys, I'd ask for my money back. That's what I would do.
0: Sully and Wit on Rock 102. When you were young.

GNR, Rock 102, was just talking about the golf course. Got a text. Yes, Whit. Going out there right now. I heard Holiday Park closes next Monday. That's coming from Craig. Thanks for texting that in, buddy. And Wildwood. Okay, I just got this, too. Supposed to be closed October 18th. We got quite a bit of days of golf left if you want to get them in. Here's 741. It's Pieces. Gorgeous out there. 22 degrees today.

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The 90s. 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
1: Okay, now this, Sherry was talking about this morning. Apparently, 77% of kids, this is according to teachers. I don't know if I always believe these studies because, like, what are you talking, man? Every kid I know grew up coloring with markers or pencil crayons or whatever. Yes, do they color on an iPad? Sure. Do they know how to play video games and maybe that helps their hand-eye coordination? Yeah. Do they also know military tactics because they play Call of Duty too much? Yeah. So other generations just learn different things. Anyway, 77% of kids apparently can't hold a pencil correctly. Or even don't have the dexterity to hold it. Come on, man. That can't be true. Here's Shinedown. It's Young Again. In the days where people used to hold pencils.

Shinedown is starting to get to the point where they just always make great new music, and so people don't really review it. They don't really text in and tell me if they hate it or love it. 306-938-3733, of course, is the number to text. Always looking for your feedback on New Music Radar, but that one is not really getting much feedback because I think people are just like, yeah, it's good. It's Shinedown. Of course it's good. They've had 26 number ones on the active rock chart, which is insane. Here's the hip, Little Bones, Rock 102.

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0: Dad Kruger hitting the news cycle. Mostly because Miranda Lambert was on some podcast, and apparently these two had some kind of altercation.
1: I threw moonshine in his face.
0: It was like 2010, she said. This is like during, you know, ramen hair, Chad Kruger.
1: No one was in their best state.
0: And apparently it was a really late night. We don't know what he said, but I would love to speculate. So, 306-938-3733. Was it look at this photograph and then some kind of inappropriate photograph? We don't know. We can only guess and make things up. 306-938-3733. Because why the hell not? It's funny. Here's Def Leppard, a song that took them 3 years to write. It's a...

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Hot Chili Peppers, Rock 102, is driving kind of like behind the SGI on First Ave today. 25th Street completely closed. You had to do a Louie as soon as you got to 25th. And there's a lot of construction going on downtown right now. So give us a heads up if there's any traffic backups, 306-938-3733. Text in. Let us know. Just kind of lots of little spots. You know, we got to finish this up before the snow comes. Shout out to all these construction guys out there. Man, you guys work hard every day, and we sure appreciate you making the city nice. There's three

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22. It is a gorgeous day today. If there is a way for you to get outside to enjoy the day somehow, I don't know, maybe it's a picnic, maybe it's a patio. If there's a patio that's closed, tell them to open it. 19 tomorrow, too, so we got a couple of days left. Golf courses still open, too, for another week or so. Weather is for the Cave Family Restaurant. Here's the latest.

The Lazies, grabbing a pizza from the cave, gonna have a picnic. That's what you're doing tonight. It is that nice out. Here's Honeymoon Suite, Rock 102. You know there's a radio station that helped sign these guys? They won like a contest and then it brought some attention to them. 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

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Saskatoon's rock station is everything that rocks. 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

That was a tough game to watch. Riders losing to Calgary. Could have clinched a playoff spot. Now, well, we'll probably still get into the playoffs because it is the CFL, but not what you want to see from the Grey Cup champs from last year. But we'll make it happen. Don't worry, guys. Here's Talk Rock 102.

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Metallica, Rock 102. Before it gets crazy trafficy out there, just a reminder, there are a lot of spots downtown, especially near 25th, that are just, you know, either they're closed or they're down to one lane, or just construction is kind of going pretty hard downtown right now because we got to get this stuff done before the snow flies. So a little bit of a tip of the cap to the people out there working super hard to make it happen. We appreciate you. And of course, remember, college, you know already, if you have to drive near the university or you have to go to RUH, it is a zoo over there. Take your time. Give yourself lots of time. Here's Tom Petty.

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Theory, Rock 102. Got a text from Craig earlier today. Said he was on his way to the golf course. Holiday Park, I think he was going to. They're going to be open for another week or so. A couple courses still open to the 18th, and then you got the driving range to the 25th or something. It's just that nice out where we can actually do that. So gorgeous. Get your yard work done. Do what you got to do. I did ask Craig, because I know you're wondering, how do you just, like, up and leave your job and go to the golf course? Apparently he's the boss, so... maybe not a luxury the rest of us can afford, but here's Radiohead, Rock 102. It is beautiful. 22, 19, 18. Weather is for country style barbecue. Grab some, get a blanket, have a picnic tonight.

0: Foo Fighters, Rock 102, getting a few texts about downtown. Yes, the construction is holding a few spots up, so just give yourself lots of time if you've got to do any getting into downtown or out of downtown, especially near 25th. Of course, college, really bad. 306-938-3733, you can text in. Let us know what's going on out there. Got to say a huge congratulations to the Catton family, Saskatoon zone. We got Berkeley Catton scoring for Seattle.
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0: 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Here's Pink Floyd.

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Lincoln Park, Rock 102. If you got yard work to do today, today is the day. Jeez, it did get a little bit windier than I was expecting, but tomorrow going to be a little bit more windy. Heads up on that, okay? We're getting up to like 19 degrees tomorrow, so it's going to be a little bit like today, maybe not as nice. Sure was nice, though. And you know what? Get out there and enjoy it now, because that sun sets soon, as you can probably notice and tell. No matter where you are, whether you're in traffic or not, let me know what you want to hear. We got the 5 o'clock foreplay coming up, 306-938-3733. You could text, you can call.

Widemouth Mason, couple of spots, a little bit busy downtown as per usual. We know construction is in full force right now downtown. College really, really slow. University Bridge, sort of traffic just where it usually is. Idlewild and Marquis as well. 306-938-37.

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1: 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Stuck in traffic, Kevin, but you are almost home and you got a song. What do you want to hear, buddy?
2: I'm halfway there, living on a prayer.
1: All right, well, let's get you all the way there. Hopefully by the time this song is over, you are going to be comfortably at home, starting your barbecue, because it's that kind of nice.

0: Okay, gang, as soon as you get home, you got about an hour until the sun is going to start setting, so make the most of it. 22 today. Man, was that ever a beauty day. Just wrapping it up here. We got Chris. What do you want to hear next, buddy?
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0: STP, Rock 102, 5 o'clock foreplay is for Saskatoon Smitty's and Bugsy's Bar and Grill. Gorgeous day. How do we end it? We got one more week to go, and then it is Thanksgiving weekend. We get to eat as many Costco pumpkin pies as we want. Brad, what are we doing next?
1: You got Hail to the King, Avenged Sevenfold?
0: Heck yeah, dude.

0: Avenged Sevenfold, Rock 102. Okay, I got a bit of a... This is kind of an outlier. We don't usually play it on Rock 102, but I got a text for it, so I called them, and go ahead, Kenny. You want to hear some NoFX?
1: I went to their final concert, NoFX, 40 minutes, 40 songs in 40 minutes in Edmonton 2 years ago.
0: Oh, man, I remember when they did that. Was it good?
1: The first night sucked because everyone was, like, leaning against the gate, and Fat Mike was like, back off, we won't play. So then they ended it early.
0: Oh.
1: But the next night, Sunday night, they played The Decline, their very last song, and I was naked by the end of it.
0: Good for you. Stick it in my eye. All right, let's do it. It's only 2 minutes. If you can't handle it, you got this.

Bush, Rock 102, enjoy it while you can. 22 degrees what we had today. It's definitely cooling off as the day goes. I mean, it happens pretty quick. Sun goes down at like 7 o'clock now, guys. Wild. Actually, oh my gosh, you know what? Technically, sunset is at 6:35 tonight. Woo! Yeah. Here's Biff Naked, Rock 102. Really beautiful day. Tomorrow, gonna be all right. A little windy, though, so heads up on that. It'll be gusting to about 50. 19 is the high tomorrow. Weather's for Precision Auto.

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0: Gosh, so good. Am I so pumped that Evanescence making new music, going out on tour. They have not come to Saskatoon in a very long time, and there was no Saskatoon tour dates on their last run, but I kind of have a feeling that they're going to be around for a little bit, you know, a little more, maybe make another album or two. They'll make their way through Saskatoon. Everybody always gets here eventually. Okay, did you guys see this? This is from some podcast. I don't even know. But Miranda Lambert, yes, on the country side of things, talking about in 2010 when her and Chad Kroeger had a bit of an altercation.
1: I threw moonshine in his face.
0: Dang, girl.
1: No one was in their best state.
0: It was apparently after a real late night. Chad Kroeger still had ramen hair, you know? So that was those were the Chad Kroeger days of those days.
1: I don't know for fine now, but I don't care.
0: It's very Miranda Lambert of her, and I respect it. Here's Nickelback now, Leader of Men, Rock 102.

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